0: Of Iran exiting the Strait of Hormuz is slim.
1: Fox's Peter Doocy, the IRG, says it will respond. Former National Security Advisor John Bolton pleads guilty to illegally retaining classified information.
2: He is set to be sentenced on October 28th and could face as much as 5 years in prison, though the agreement with the Justice Department may help avoid any jail time.
1: Fox's Jared Halperin. 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From the WSIP Weather Center, tonight showers likely with some thunderstorms, humid lows in the upper 60s, then Saturday showers to continue with thunderstorms, humid highs in the lower 80s, then Saturday night showers continuing with those thunderstorms into the overnight, humid lows in the upper 60s, then Sunday mostly cloudy, chance of showers, hot with highs in the mid 80s. 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

The number one hit on the chart right now, Ella Langley with Be Her. 98.9 WSIP. I gotta say, we're all pretty big Ella fellas here at 98.9. I would consider myself kinda an Ella fella, but we know for sure that Adam is, if anything. Here's Low Cash now here on WSIP with Wrong Hearts.

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8: From the WSIP Weather Center, tonight showers likely with some thunderstorms, humid lows in the upper 60s. Then Saturday showers to continue with thunderstorms, humid highs in the lower 80s. Then Saturday night showers continuing with those thunderstorms into the overnight, humid lows in the upper 60s. Then Sunday mostly cloudy, chance of showers, hot with highs in the mid 80s. This has been a look at your WSIP weather forecast.

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That song is 11 years old this year, which is just crazy to me because I can remember when that song was brand new. And speaking of brand new, here's Luke Combs and his latest single called Sleepless in a Hotel Room.

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0: Fox News. I'm Angelo Bavaro. The U.S. carrying out airstrikes against Iranian targets.
1: In response to Iran firing a one-way attack drone against a Singapore flagship. So this is in response for what the president has said was a breach of the MOU, the Memorandum of Understanding, and a breach of the ceasefire.
0: Fox's Jennifer Griffin. Israel and Lebanon signing a U.S.-mediated framework agreement in what's described as a first step towards peace.
2: As I told all the parties here today, it's the beginning of the beginning. There's a lot of work ahead. We don't in any way underestimate the difficulty of the task ahead, but we understand the importance of it, how vital it is, and we are honored to have played a part in bringing this together.
0: That is Secretary of State Marco Rubio. 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
3: From the WSIP Weather Center, tonight showers likely with some thunderstorms, humid lows in the upper 60s. Then Saturday showers to continue with thunderstorms, humid highs in the lower 80s. Then Saturday night showers continuing with those thunderstorms into the overnight, humid lows in the upper 60s. Then Sunday mostly cloudy, chance of showers, hot with highs in the mid 80s. This has been a look at your WSIP weather forecast.

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6: From the WSIP Weather Center, tonight showers likely with some thunderstorms. Humid at lows in the upper 60s. Then Saturday showers to continue with thunderstorms. Humid highs in the lower 80s. Then Saturday night showers continuing with those thunderstorms into the overnight. Humid at lows in the upper 60s. Then Sunday mostly cloudy. Chance of showers, hot with highs in the mid 80s. This has been a look at your WSIP weather forecast.

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Matt Johnson here, signing off for the night. Have yourself a great night out there. Here's Kenny Chesney in his latest hit called Carry On.

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0: Fox News. I'm Carmen Roberts. The U.S. launched fresh attacks on Iran today in retaliation for the IRG's drone attack on a cargo ship in the Strait of Hormuz, which President Trump says is a violation of the ceasefire.
1: We have a statement from CENTCOM saying that the targets were drone and missile storage sites as well as radar installations. It is a strong warning shot across the bow at Iran to get the IRGC under control and to stop firing on ships in the Strait of Hormuz.
0: Fox's Jennifer Griffin. Meantime, the U.S. military is helping another country struggling from back-to-back massive earthquakes.
2: U.S. military forces are now on the ground in Venezuela, with U.S. Southern Command leading relief efforts.
0: Fox's Dana Marie McNichol. The death toll has soared to 920, with 51,000 still missing. 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
3: From the WSIP Weather Center, tonight showers likely with some thunderstorms, humid lows in the upper 60s. Then Saturday, showers to continue with thunderstorms, humid highs in the lower 80s. Then Saturday night, showers continuing with those thunderstorms into the overnight, humid lows in the upper 60s. Then Sunday, mostly cloudy, chance of showers, hot with highs in the mid 80s. This has been a look at your WSIP weather forecast.

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5: From the WSIP Weather Center, tonight showers likely with some thunderstorms, humid at lows in the upper 60s, then Saturday showers to continue with thunderstorms, humid highs in the lower 80s, then Saturday night showers continuing with those thunderstorms into the overnight, humid at lows in the upper 60s, then Sunday mostly cloudy, chance of showers, hot with highs in the mid 80s. This has been a look at your WSIP weather forecast.

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2: News. I'm Chris DeMeo. The U.S. military resuming strikes on Iran in retaliation for a drone attack launched by the regime on a commercial cargo ship.
3: The airstrikes involving U.S. warplanes lasted about 1 hour. U.S. Central Command issued the following statement. U.S. forces conducted strikes against Iran as a powerful response to yesterday's attack on a commercial ship that was transiting the Strait of Hormuz.
2: Fox's Jennifer Griffin. The Supreme Court has cleared the way for the Trump administration to terminate the temporary protected status for hundreds of thousands of Haitian and Syrian immigrants. Congressman Chip Roy.
4: They're doing the right thing. And all this wailing and gnashing of teeth is a bit much.
2: Roy appearing on Fox's The Ingram Angle. Left-wing Gavin McKenna is the first overall pick of the NHL draft. McKenna selected by the Toronto Maple Leafs. 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
5: From the WSIP Weather Center, tonight showers likely with some thunderstorms, humid lows in the upper 60s, then Saturday showers to continue with thunderstorms, humid highs in the lower 80s, then Saturday night showers continuing with those thunderstorms into the overnight, humid lows in the upper 60s, then Sunday mostly cloudy, chance of showers, hot with highs in the mid 80s. 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
6: From the WSIP Weather Center, tonight showers likely with some thunderstorms, humid lows in the upper 60s. Then Saturday showers to continue with thunderstorms, humid highs in the lower 80s. Then Saturday night showers continuing with those thunderstorms into the overnight, humid lows in the upper 60s. Then Sunday mostly cloudy, chance of showers, hot with highs in the mid 80s. This has been a look at your WSIP weather forecast.

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1: Paintsville. Fox News, I'm Deborah Valentine. Former Trump National Security Advisor John Bolton pleading guilty in federal court today to one felony count of illegally retaining a national defense information. Fox's Kevin Cork.
2: The DOJ says between 2018 and 2019, he emailed more than 1,000 pages of information about his day-to-day activities as National Security Advisor, including top secret information, to a pair of family members.
1: Prosecutors are recommending Bolton be sentenced to 5 years in prison. U.S. Southern Command has officially begun surging forces into Venezuela following Wednesday's devastating back-to-back earthquakes. Fox's Dana Marie McNichol.
3: An unknown number of survivors are still trapped under the rubble. With a possible death toll in the thousands, native Venezuelans here say the immediate aid from the Trump administration will save lives.
1: The death toll now at 920. 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
4: From the WSIP Weather Center, tonight showers likely with some thunderstorms. Humid lows in the upper 60s. Then Saturday showers to continue with thunderstorms. Humid highs in the lower 80s. Then Saturday night showers continuing with those thunderstorms into the overnight. Humid lows in the upper 60s. Then Sunday mostly cloudy. Chance of showers hot with highs in the mid 80s. This has been a look at your WSIP Weather Forecast.

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2: From the WSIP Weather Center, tonight showers likely with some thunderstorms, humid at lows in the upper 60s, then Saturday showers to continue with thunderstorms, humid highs in the lower 80s, then Saturday night showers continuing with those thunderstorms into the overnight, humid at lows in the upper 60s, then Sunday mostly cloudy, chance of showers, hot with highs in the mid 80s. This has been a look at your WSIP Weather Forecast.

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2: Paintsville. News. I'm Chris DeMeo. The U.S. military resuming strikes on Iran in retaliation for a drone attack launched by the regime on a commercial cargo ship.
3: The airstrikes involving U.S. warplanes lasted about 1 hour. U.S. Central Command issued the following statement. U.S. forces conducted strikes against Iran as a powerful response to yesterday's attack on a commercial ship that was transiting the Strait of Hormuz.
2: Fox's Jennifer Griffin. Israel and Lebanon signing a framework agreement mediated by the U.S. after several days of talks to secure an end to fighting.
4: Hopefully we'll have many more of these conversations and make real and tangible progress so that the people of both of these countries can be hopeful about their future, a future of peace.
2: That's Secretary of State Marco Rubio. Left-wing Gavin McKenna is the first overall pick of the NHL draft. McKenna selected by the Toronto Maple Leafs. 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
5: From the WSIP Weather Center, tonight showers likely with some thunderstorms, humid lows in the upper 60s. Then Saturday showers to continue with thunderstorms, humid highs in the lower 80s. Then Saturday night showers continuing with those thunderstorms into the overnight, humid lows in the upper 60s. Then Sunday mostly cloudy, chance of showers, hot with highs in the mid 80s. This has been a look at your WSIP weather forecast.

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3: The WSIP Weather Center. Tonight, showers likely with some thunderstorms. Humid lows in the upper 60s. Then Saturday, showers to continue with thunderstorms. Humid highs in the lower 80s. Then Saturday night, showers continuing with those thunderstorms into the overnight. Humid lows in the upper 60s. Then Sunday, mostly cloudy. Chance of showers, hot with highs in the mid 80s. This has been a look at your WSIP weather forecast.

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1: Paintsville. Fox News, I'm Deborah Valentine. A mistrial declared for the arson suspect in the devastating Palisades fire in California.
2: A judge ordering Jonathan Rinderknecht to remain detained ahead of a new October 19th trial after declaring a mistrial over a deadlocked jury.
1: Fox's Kristen Goodwin reporting. The death toll from Wednesday's back-to-back earthquakes in Venezuela has now climbed to over 900. 51,000 people remain missing.
3: Hundreds of structures have been destroyed, leaving survivors homeless. U.S. military search and rescue teams reportedly are now on the ground to assist.
1: Fox's Evan Brown. A man with the same name and party affiliation as Alaska Republican U.S. Senator Dan Sullivan is eligible for the August primary and can appear on the ballot, a judge ruled today. Superior Court Judge Thomas Matthews ruling overturns a June 15th decision. 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
4: From the WSIP Weather Center, tonight showers likely with some thunderstorms. Humid lows in the upper 60s. Then Saturday showers to continue with thunderstorms. Humid highs in the lower 80s. Then Saturday night showers continuing with those thunderstorms into the overnight. Humid lows in the upper 60s. Then Sunday mostly cloudy. Chance of showers hot with highs in the mid 80s. This has been a look at your WSIP weather forecast.

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1: It doesn't matter. It's 5 o'clock somewhere.
0: It's always on 5 in Margaritaville, come to think of it.
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0: You've been there, haven't you?
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0: All right. 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
2: From the WSIP Weather Center, tonight showers likely with some thunderstorms, humid at lows in the upper 60s. Then Saturday, showers to continue with thunderstorms, humid highs in the lower 80s. Then Saturday night, showers continuing with those thunderstorms into the overnight, humid at lows in the upper 60s. Then Sunday, mostly cloudy, chance of showers, hot with highs in the mid 80s. This has been a look at your WSIP weather forecast.

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1: 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I'm in love with loving on you. Like, period. 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
1: Paintsville. News. I'm Chris DeMeo. The U.S. carrying out airstrikes against Iranian targets.
2: In response to Iran firing a one-way attack drone against a Singapore flagship. So this is in response for what the president has said was a breach of the MOU, the Memorandum of Understanding, and a breach of the ceasefire.
1: Fox's Jennifer Griffin. Israel and Lebanon signing a framework agreement mediated by the U.S. after several days of talks to secure an end to fighting.
3: Hopefully we'll have many more of these conversations and make real and tangible progress so that the people of both of these countries can be hopeful about their future, a future of peace.
1: Secretary of State Marco Rubio, the State Department said the framework establishes a process for dismantling Hezbollah for Lebanon to regain territory, and that was taken by the Israeli forces. At least 920 people are dead in the earthquakes in Venezuela. 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
4: From the WSIP Weather Center, tonight showers likely with some thunderstorms, humid lows in the upper 60s, then Saturday showers to continue with thunderstorms, humid highs in the lower 80s, then Saturday night showers continuing with those thunderstorms into the overnight, humid lows in the upper 60s, then Sunday mostly cloudy, chance of showers, hot with highs in the mid 80s. This has been a look at your WSIP weather forecast.

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3: From the WSIP Weather Center, tonight showers likely with some thunderstorms, humid lows in the upper 60s. Then Saturday showers to continue with thunderstorms, humid highs in the lower 80s. Then Saturday night showers continuing with those thunderstorms into the overnight, humid lows in the upper 60s. Then Sunday mostly cloudy, chance of showers, hot with highs in the mid 80s. This has been a look at your WSIP weather forecast.

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1: Paintsville. Fox News, I'm Deborah Valentine. Former Trump National Security Advisor John Bolton is scheduled for sentencing in October. Bolton pled guilty in federal court Friday to one felony count of illegally retaining national defense information.
2: The Justice Department says in 2018 and 2019, Bolton emailed more than 1,000 pages of information about his day-to-day activities as National Security Advisor, including top-secret information to two family members. Neither person was authorized to receive it.
1: Fox's Mike Emanuel. The death toll from Venezuela's earthquakes has climbed to at least 920 people, 51,000 reported missing. Fox's Evan Brown.
3: Earthquakes registered magnitudes in the 7 range, hitting late Wednesday in coastal cities such as La Guaira and Morón and the capital of Caracas.
1: The U.S. military is deployed to assist. 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
4: From the WSIP Weather Center, tonight showers likely with some thunderstorms. Humid at lows in the upper 60s. Then Saturday, showers to continue with thunderstorms. Humid highs in the lower 80s. Then Saturday night, showers continuing with those thunderstorms into the overnight. Humid at lows in the upper 60s. Then Sunday, mostly cloudy. Chance of showers, hot with highs in the mid 80s. This has been a look at your WSIP weather forecast.

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2: From the WSIP Weather Center, tonight showers likely with some thunderstorms, humid lows in the upper 60s. Then Saturday showers to continue with thunderstorms, humid highs in the lower 80s. Then Saturday night showers continuing with those thunderstorms into the overnight, humid lows in the upper 60s. Then Sunday mostly cloudy, chance of showers, hot with highs in the mid 80s. This has been a look at your WSIP weather forecast.

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1: Paintsville. Fox News, I'm Chris DeMayo. Former National Security Advisor John Bolton pleading guilty to illegally retaining classified files.
2: He emailed more than 1,000 pages of information about his day-to-day activities as National Security Advisor, including top secret information, to a pair of family members.
1: Fox's Kevin Cork. Prosecutors learned Bolton's emails had been compromised by foreign hackers. The U.S. military conducting airstrikes against Iranian targets after Tehran's drone attack on a Singapore-flagged cargo ship in the Strait on Thursday.
3: President Trump has complimented the new Iranian leadership as rational and not radicalized. However, that doesn't make them trustworthy.
1: Fox's Peter Ducey. Iran claims its forces will continue to target vessels as long as Israel persists military operations against Hezbollah in Lebanon. 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
5: From the WSIP Weather Center, tonight showers likely with some thunderstorms. Humid lows in the upper 60s. Then Saturday showers to continue with thunderstorms. Humid highs in the lower 80s. Then Saturday night showers continuing with those thunderstorms into the overnight. Humid lows in the upper 60s. Then Sunday mostly cloudy. Chance of showers, hot with highs in the mid 80s. This has been a look at your WSIP weather forecast.

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9: From the WSIP Weather Center, tonight showers likely with some thunderstorms. Humid at lows in the upper 60s. Then Saturday, showers to continue with thunderstorms. Humid highs in the lower 80s. Then Saturday night, showers continuing with those thunderstorms into the overnight. Humid at lows in the upper 60s. Then Sunday, mostly cloudy. Chance of showers, hot with highs in the mid 80s. This has been a look at your WSIP weather forecast.

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1: Paintsville. Fox News, I'm Deborah Valentine. The U.S. launching fresh attacks on Iran on Friday in retaliation for the IRGC's drone attack on a cargo ship in the Strait of Hormuz.
2: We have a statement from CENTCOM saying that the targets were drone and missile storage sites as well as radar installations. It is a strong warning shot across the bow at Iran to get the IRGC under control and to stop firing on ships.
1: Fox's Jennifer Griffin, President Trump calling the attack a violation of the ceasefire. The U.S. military on the ground in Venezuela providing help following devastating earthquakes. Fox's Dana Marie McNichol.
3: U.S. military forces are now on the ground in Venezuela with U.S. Southern Command leading relief efforts.
1: The death toll has soared to at least 920 victims, with 51,000 people remaining missing. 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
5: From the WSIP Weather Center, today, chance of showers and thunderstorms, humid with highs in the lower 80s. Then tonight, showers with a chance of thunderstorms into the overnight, humid lows in the upper 60s. Then Sunday, mostly cloudy, chance of showers, hot with highs in the mid 80s. Sunday night, mostly clear, lows in the mid 60s. And Monday, going to be mostly sunny and hot with highs in the lower 90s. This has been a look at your WSIP Weather Center forecast.

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7: From the WSIP Weather Center, today chance of showers and thunderstorms, humid with highs in the lower 80s. Then tonight, showers with a chance of thunderstorms into the overnight, humid lows in the upper 60s. Then Sunday, mostly cloudy, chance of showers, hot with highs in the mid 80s. Sunday night, mostly clear, lows in the mid 60s. And Monday, going to be mostly sunny and hot with highs in the lower 90s. This has been a look at your WSIP Weather Center forecast.

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1: Paintsville. Fox News, I'm Paul Stevens. Former National Security Advisor John Bolton pleading guilty to illegally retaining some classified files.
2: He emailed more than 1,000 pages of information about his day-to-day activities as National Security Advisor, including top secret information, to a pair of family members.
1: Fox's Kevin Cork. Prosecutors had learned Bolton's emails had been compromised by foreign hackers. U.S. military conducting airstrikes against Iranian targets Friday after Tehran's drone attack on Singapore-flagged cargo ship in the Strait of Hormuz on Thursday.
3: President Trump has complimented the new Iranian leadership as rational and not radicalized. However, that doesn't make them trustworthy.
1: Fox's Peter Doocy. Iran says its forces will continue to target vessels as long as Israel persists military operations against Hezbollah. 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
8: From the WSIP Weather Center, today, chance of showers and thunderstorms, humid with highs in the lower 80s. Then tonight, showers with a chance of thunderstorms into the overnight, humid lows in the upper 60s. Then Sunday, mostly cloudy, chance of showers, hot with highs in the mid 80s. Sunday night, mostly clear, lows in the mid 60s. And Monday, going to be mostly sunny and hot with highs in the lower 90s. This has been a look at your WSIP Weather Center forecast.

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7: From the WSIP Weather Center, today chance of showers and thunderstorms, humid with highs in the lower 80s. Then tonight, showers with a chance of thunderstorms into the overnight, humid lows in the upper 60s. Then Sunday, mostly cloudy, chance of showers, hot with highs in the mid 80s. Sunday night, mostly clear, lows in the mid 60s. And Monday, going to be mostly sunny and hot with highs in the lower 90s. This has been a look at your WSIP Weather Center forecast.

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1: Albinger, a gubernatorial candidate in a major midterm state, says President Trump's border protection policies are working.
2: An open border is not a border. A nation without borders is not, in some sense, a nation at all. And I look at not just the southern border policies, but the other policies that even left-wing cities have imposed.
1: Republican Vivek Ramaswamy of Ohio on Fox's Hannity program. Questions over the term separation of church and state.
3: What our commission report focuses on is that America can fight back and say, no, you're not going to accuse me. You're not going to allege that I'm breaking the Constitution when it's not in the Constitution.
1: And Texas Lieutenant Governor Dan Patrick, he's a member of the President's Religious Liberty Commission, which released its report this week. 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
4: With your local news, I'm Matt Johnson. A Johnson County man who had been missing for over 2 weeks has been found and arrested. 38-year-old Nicholas Michael Fuller was located inside an abandoned house in Paintsville and charged with first-degree criminal trespassing. Martin County officials say a historic tax credit worth more than $255,000 will help fund future preservation projects. The credit follows the $1.5 million restoration of the historic Martin County Courthouse. A Lawrence County man has been arrested following a child exploitation investigation. 39-year-old Ricky Henry of Louisa is charged with 9 counts of possessing child sexual abuse material and is being held in the Big Sandy Regional Detention Center. 498.9 WSIP, I'm Matt Johnson.
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4: 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Services are 11 a.m. today at the Christian Union Church, burial at the Oxshire Holbrook Cemetery in Flat Gap. Phelps and Son Funeral Home in charge of arrangements. Services for Raymond Ferguson, 84 West Liberty, who passed away Wednesday. Services are today at 1 p.m. at the Harold and Stewart and Halsey Funeral Home, burial at the Atkins and Day Cemetery in West Liberty. Harold and Stewart and Halsey Funeral Home in charge of arrangements. Services for Dennis Hall, 69 of Betsy Lane, who passed away Wednesday. Services are today at 1 p.m. at the Van Leer Free Will Baptist Church, Crum Funeral Home in charge of arrangements. Services for Irvin Prentice Newsom, 91 of Inez, who passed away June 24th. Services are today at 2 p.m. at the Crum Funeral Home in Inez, burial in the Step Newsom Cemetery in Lovely. 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And services for Marcus Steve Likens, age 78, who passed away June 24th. Services are Tuesday at 11 a.m. at the Harold and Stewart and Halsey Funeral Home in West Liberty, burial at the DeBoard Cemetery in Malone. Visitation is 6 p.m. Monday at the Harold and Stewart and Halsey Funeral Home. 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
4: From the WSIP Weather Center, we are under a flood watch until 2 a.m. tonight, as showers are likely throughout the day. Highs will be in the upper 70s for today. Tonight, we'll see showers likely overnight with mostly cloudy skies otherwise, and lows will be around the mid-60s. For tomorrow, we'll see a slight chance of some showers before 4 p.m. Otherwise, cloudy skies. Highs will be in the mid-80s. And then for tomorrow night, we'll see a slight chance of some showers overnight. Partly cloudy skies otherwise, and lows will be in the mid-60s. Right now, it's 68 degrees here at 98.9 WSIP on this rainy Saturday morning. I'm Matt Johnson here with you. Coming up, I'll have the swap shop here in about 10 minutes or so. Till then, here's new music from Riley Green and Change My Mind.

0: 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This morning is a note-only version of the Swab Shop, as usual, for Saturday. So if you have anything you want to sell, text me a note at 606-789-5311. 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Before we get into Swab Shop, I have a couple of housekeeping things for you. Today we'll be broadcasting live from Hutch Chrysler Dodge Jeep Ram in Paintsville, where if you think you might have the oldest Jeep on the road, you could go to Hutch Chrysler Dodge Jeep Ram and register it to see if you can win $500 in cash from noon to 3 p.m. today. We'll be broadcasting live at Hutch Chrysler Dodge Jeep Ram in Paintsville. And whether it's a classic Wrangler, a Cherokee, a CJ, or whatever Jeep you have that stood the test of time, we want to see it here on 98.9 WSIP. The crew at Hutch will be checking out all the Jeeps that roll in, and one lucky Jeep owner with the most miles in a decade will take home $500 in cash. No purchase necessary, just drive into the lot and you'll be eligible to win. The event ends at 3 p.m. today. And in all the time I spend driving out here to WSIP, I see plenty of old Jeeps on the road. So I know that some of you out there will have a great shot at winning $500 today just by driving whatever Jeep you own right now. So check that out today at Hutch Chrysler Dodge Jeep Ram in Paintsville here on 98.9 WSIP. We'll have some notes for you when we come back. But first, let's hear from our sponsors, one of them being the Carbon Auto Repair in Broadway.
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0: 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We have a 2012 John Deere D170 Series Riding Lawn Mower. Has the 26-horsepower Briggs & Stratton engine. Only 119 hours on it, which isn't that much for all the lawn mowing you got to do in the summertime. Also has a 54-inch mowing deck as well. It's hydrostatic. The transmission has the electric PTO switch. It's a riding lawn mower, and it still runs like new. I used to have a lawn mower similar to that. It was my granddad's old lawn mower. And I would ride it around with him when I was really young, and before too long, I was mowing the grass myself with it. Call 793-6496 for more information. That's 793-6496. 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Hopefully you're staying dry out there this morning. Hopefully you're inside, not out and about, because it's got a few downpours here this morning. I drove through one on the way in this morning here to 98.9 WSIP, and it was kind of off and on, a little bit of a strong shower, soft shower, nothing. So it's going to be like that all day long. And reminder, we are under a flood watch today until 2 a.m. tonight. So hopefully the forecast improves over the day, as it tends to do during the summertime. But we'll see. But if you are out and about out there, just stay safe on the road. Use some caution when you're driving, and if you can, just stay inside. Have a nice day, Ian. This person has a 4-foot bush hog for sale. Call 297-5980 for more information. 297-5980. I'm not too sure what a bush hog is, but if you're looking for something like that, give them a call at 297-5980. 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
0: 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So text in whatever you're selling this morning at 606-789-5311. The number is 606-789-5311. And in case you somehow didn't know, next weekend is America's 250th birthday. And Paintsville is celebrating with the Freedom Fest 250, celebrating the semi-quincentennial birthday of our nation. Presented by Paintsville Tourism and the City of Paintsville, they'll have live music from the Blues Brothers Tribute Band and the Kentucky Music Mafia as well. And they'll also have a watermelon eating contest. I'm a big watermelon fan, so I'd be down for that. They also have a hot dog eating contest. I'm not so big on that one, but if that floats your boat.

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I'll remind you of that one more time. 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Just about out of time here this morning, but I got time for a few more notes. 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A reminder one more time that this afternoon between 12 and 3 p.m., we'll be broadcasting live from Hutch Chrysler Dodge Jeep Ram in Paintsville, where if you have the oldest Jeep on the road, or if you think you do at least, you could go by and get registered to win $500 in cash, or a chance to win $500 in cash. The crew at Hutch will be checking out Jeeps, all the Jeeps that roll in all day long, and one lucky owner with the most miles in a decade will take home $500. So join us today from 12 noon till 3 p.m. at Hutch Chrysler Dodge Jeep Ram and see if your Jeep is old enough to win that cash. No purchase necessary, you must just drive into the lot and you'll be eligible to win. The event ends at 3 p.m. today, so stop by Hutch Chrysler Dodge Jeep Ram in Paintsville between 12 noon and 3 p.m. Join us here on 98.9 WSIP and see if you'll be the lucky winner of $500 in cash just for having a really old Jeep. Easiest money you'd ever win in your life if you have a Jeep. So we have a 2025 Craftsman T100 series riding lawnmower for sale, another lawnmower this morning. Powered by a 11.5 Briggs & Stratton engine, has the automatic transmission and a 36-inch mowing deck. It's still in brand new condition, so if you're in need of a lawnmower, a riding lawnmower at that, call 793-2006 for more information. 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On Monday, Wednesday, and Friday, we'll take your phone calls. 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
10: From the WSIP Weather Center, we are under a flood watch until 2 a.m. tonight, as showers are likely throughout the day with thunderstorms possible as well. Highs will be in the upper 70s. For tonight, we'll see showers likely overnight with lows in the mid-60s. For tomorrow, we'll see showers possible before 4 p.m., slight chances. Highs will be in the lower or upper 80s, mostly cloudy skies. And then for tomorrow night, we'll see a slight chance of some showers overnight, with lows in the low 60s and partly cloudy skies. 68 degrees at 844 here at 98.9 WSIP. Matt Johnson here. Hopefully you're staying dry out there this morning. Again, they're under a flood watch till 2 a.m. tonight, so just be weather aware throughout the day. I got new music from Luke Bryan now with Country and She Knows It.

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1: Paul Stevens, former National Security Advisor John Bolton, pleading guilty to illegally retaining some classified files.
2: He emailed more than 1,000 pages of information about his day-to-day activities as National Security Advisor, including top secret information, to a pair of family members.
1: And that's Fox's Kevin Cork. Prosecutors learned Bolton's emails were compromised by foreign hackers. The U.S. military conducting airstrikes against Iranian targets on Friday after Tehran's drone attack on the Singapore flag cargo ship in the Strait of Hormuz on Thursday.
3: President Trump has complimented the new Iranian leadership as rational and not radicalized. However, that doesn't make them trustworthy.
1: Fox's Peter Doocy. Iran saying its forces will continue to target vessels as long as Israel keeps its military operations up in Lebanon against Hezbollah. 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
4: 98.9 WSIP, New Country and your all-time favorites. I'm now joined by Malcolm Ratliff on the phone this morning from BMW Appliance in Staffordsville. How you doing, Malcolm? You staying dry this morning?
5: We're staying dry this morning. A little bit of rain out there, but I guess we needed the rain. We're here this morning. The week's winding down. We've had a real busy week here this week, but next week should be a busy week with the hot weather coming up. It's starting to take its toll on refrigeration, on air conditioning, and we've got a good stock of air conditioning in stock right now, so we'd like to invite you in to see us on any of those needs you might be looking for on window units. We've got 6 to 14,000 BTU on the 110 volt, and we've got 18, 24s, and 28s in the 220 volt. So we hope you consider us on any of those needs, on air conditioning needs, and we make every effort to try to help you. Saturday is usually our biggest day on people working on their own appliances. So we got a lot of parts in stock. You can stop by and bring your old part or model number, or you can give us a call with that model number, and we can pull it up online and tell you if we have it or when we can get it for you. 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Then if you need to buy new, we've got a lot of new deals going on right now. 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
4: From the WSIP Weather Center, we're under a flood watch until 2 a.m. tonight and early on Sunday morning as rain moves through throughout the day. Highs will be in the upper 70s for today with cloudy skies and 100% chance of rain. No surprise there. For tonight, we'll see showers likely overnight with lows in the mid-70s, or most mid-60s. For tomorrow, we'll see slight chances of some showers before 4 p.m. tomorrow evening. Otherwise, cloudy skies. Highs will be in the mid-80s. And then for tomorrow night, we'll see a slight chance of some showers overnight. Otherwise, partly cloudy skies with lows in the mid-60s. 68 degrees at 9:06 here at 98.9 WSIP. I'm Matt Johnson here on this Saturday morning. Hopefully, you're out there staying dry out there. We got new music from John Party here with Boots Off.

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12: From the WSIP Weather Center, we are under a flood watch until 2 a.m. tonight, with showers and thunderstorms all throughout the day today. Highs will be in the upper 70s. For tonight, we'll see showers continue overnight, with lows in the mid-70s. For tomorrow, we'll see showers likely before 4 p.m., otherwise cloudy skies. Highs will be in the mid-80s. And for tomorrow night, we'll see a slight chance of some showers, with lows in the mid-60s. That's been a look at your WSIP weather forecast.

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1: 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News. I'm Daria Albinger. Former National Security Advisor John Bolton will be sentenced in October. He's pleaded guilty to one count of mishandling classified documents.
2: The Justice Department says in 2018 and 2019, Bolton emailed more than 1,000 pages of information about his day-to-day activities as National Security Advisor, including top-secret information to two family members. Neither person was authorized to receive it.
1: Fox's Mike Emanuel, Bolton could get up to 5 years in prison and a $2.5 million fine. The earthquakes in Venezuela have now killed more than 900 people, Fox's Evan Brown.
3: Both quakes registered magnitudes in the 7 range, hitting late Wednesday in coastal cities such as La Guaira and Morón and the capital of Caracas.
1: The U.S. sending search and rescue teams and humanitarian aid. 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
5: Tom's Creek Free Will Baptist Church's 150th anniversary celebration continues tonight. The Perrys will be singing this evening, and Brent Patrick will be preaching. And then tomorrow morning at 10:30 a.m., the Perrys will sing again and preaching with James Kelly Cottle. That is the 150th anniversary celebration underway at Tom's Creek Free Will Baptist Church.
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6: From the WSIP Weather Center, we are under a flood watch until 2 a.m. tonight, with showers and thunderstorms all throughout the day today. Highs will be in the upper 70s. For tonight, we'll see showers continue overnight, with lows in the mid-70s. For tomorrow, we'll see showers likely before 4 p.m., otherwise cloudy skies. Highs will be in the mid-80s. And for tomorrow night, we'll see a slight chance of some showers, with lows in the mid-60s. That's been a look at your WSIP weather forecast.

0: 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Goodbye, following up. 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
12: From the WSIP Weather Center, we are under a flood watch until 2 a.m. tonight, with showers and thunderstorms all throughout the day today. Highs will be in the upper 70s. For tonight, we'll see showers continue overnight, with lows in the mid-70s. For tomorrow, we'll see showers likely before 4 p.m., otherwise cloudy skies. Highs will be in the mid-80s. And for tomorrow night, we'll see a slight chance of some showers, with lows in the mid-60s. That's been a look at your WSIP weather forecast.

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2: From the WSIP Weather Center, we are under a flood watch until 2 a.m. tonight, with showers and thunderstorms all throughout the day today. Highs will be in the upper 70s. For tonight, we'll see showers continue overnight, with lows in the mid-70s. For tomorrow, we'll see showers likely before 4 p.m., otherwise cloudy skies. Highs will be in the mid-80s. And for tomorrow night, we'll see a slight chance of some showers, with lows in the mid-60s. That's been a look at your WSIP weather forecast.

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1: FM, Paintsville. I'm Daria Albinger. A shaky ceasefire between the U.S. and Iran is being tested again. Iran launching a drone assault on Bahrain. That's the home of the U.S. Fifth Fleet in response to overnight airstrikes by the U.S. President Trump says a rise in Democratic Socialist candidates is the biggest threat to the U.S.
2: They're people that want to destroy our country. They hate our country. They hate our people. They hate the Democrat Party. The Democrat Party is in big trouble because this isn't stopping with New York.
1: The president addressing the Faith and Freedom Coalition's event. Several Democratic Socialists won their primaries this week in New York. More than 920 people are dead from the catastrophic earthquakes in Venezuela. That number is expected to rise, with thousands still missing and possibly trapped in the rubble. 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
5: From the WSIP Weather Center, we are under a flood watch until 2 a.m. tonight, with showers and thunderstorms all throughout the day today. Highs will be in the upper 70s. For tonight, we'll see showers continue overnight, with lows in the mid-70s. For tomorrow, we'll see showers likely before 4 p.m., otherwise cloudy skies. Highs will be in the mid-80s. And for tomorrow night, we'll see a slight chance of some showers, with lows in the mid-60s. That's been a look at your WSIP weather forecast.

0: We are back at Hutch Chrysler Dodge Jeep Ram in Paintsville on this Saturday afternoon. I'm Jamie Johnson, back with you. Bob, be back here in just a second. We're a little bit busy right now. Also, Jason's got some customers he's also working with, and we can work with you as well when you come by today here at Hutch Chrysler Dodge Jeep Ram in Paintsville. And we've been telling you about all the in things you can win, cash, money. You got one of those high-mileage Jeeps. We want to see you. You know, last time we did this, 2 weeks ago, we asked for high-mileage Ram trucks. Come by, you want some cash. Well, now we're asking for high-mileage Jeep Wranglers. So if you got, say, high-mileage Wrangler or a Sahara, CJ, well, bring those by. We'll take a picture of the odometer and see if you can win $500 today. And that's until 3 o'clock this afternoon, exclusively here at Hutch Chrysler Dodge Jeep Ram in Paintsville. Now, we will tell you about some good deals going on today. 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I noticed out here, all these models all have these stickers in the windows about a lifetime warranty.
1: Yes, sir. We've got the lifetime warranty going on every new vehicle that we have on the lot. 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
0: That really solidifies your investment, because a vehicle is an investment, especially in today's economy. But if you got that kind of protection, knowing you get that lifetime warranty, makes you feel about a lot better.
1: Yes, and it goes above and beyond the manufacturer's warranty. 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It's a win-win for us. 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
0: Now, also, we talked about military and celebrating America's 250th, but also you have a deal for first responders.
1: Yes, we've got something going on, too, as well. 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Nurses, doctors, EMTs, paramedics, firefighters, police officers, sheriff deputies, anybody. We're so grateful to be in this community and so grateful to be in America and to be in the Commonwealth and East Kentucky.
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11: From the WSIPE Weather Center, we are under a flood watch until 2 a.m. tonight, with showers and thunderstorms all throughout the day today. Highs will be in the upper 70s. For tonight, we'll see showers continue overnight, with lows in the mid-70s. For tomorrow, we'll see showers likely before 4 p.m., otherwise cloudy skies. Highs will be in the mid-80s. And for tomorrow night, we'll see a slight chance of some showers, with lows in the mid-60s. That's been a look at your WSIP weather forecast.

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1: 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News, I'm Paul Stevens. The U.S. launching retaliatory strikes on Iran Friday following an Iranian drone strike on a Singapore-flagged cargo ship in the Strait of Hormuz. And now today,
2: Iran today confirming that it launched an attack targeting U.S. assets in the region. And shortly after, Bahrain confirmed that it came under fire from Iranian drone strikes, saying that that is a violation of the country's sovereignty and that Tehran is trying to undermine the ongoing peace efforts.
1: Fox's Jeff Paul in Tel Aviv, a new note claiming to know the ID of two kidnappers connected to the Nancy Guthrie disappearance.
3: TMZ is receiving yet another email from a person claiming to know the identities of Nancy's two kidnappers and promising video proof in exchange for one Bitcoin.
1: Fox's Chandley Painter, Nancy Guthrie, of course, the mother of NBC's Savannah Guthrie. 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
5: From the WSIP Weather Center, we are under a flood watch until 2 a.m. tonight, with showers and thunderstorms all throughout the day today. Highs will be in the upper 70s. For tonight, we'll see showers continue overnight, with lows in the mid-70s. For tomorrow, we'll see showers likely before 4 p.m., otherwise cloudy skies. Highs will be in the mid-80s. And for tomorrow night, we'll see a slight chance of some showers, with lows in the mid-60s. That's been a look at your WSIP weather forecast.

0: We are back, hour number two from Hutch Chrysler Dodge Jeep Ram in Paintsville. We're broadcasting until 3 o'clock this afternoon. We have some great deals that go on even after we are done. But now the winning ends at 3. So be sure you come by with your high-mileage Jeep. I'm Jamie Johnson. I got Bob Hutchison with me. And, Bob, just in the last 15 minutes, we've had three folks roll in here with their high-mileage Jeeps getting registered to win $500 cash, depending on what decade they're in. And the one gentleman, Levi, had a Jeep from the 70s in here.
1: A 1973 Jeep, V8 in it, and over 200,000 miles, and still running. He drives it 2-3 times a week to this day. So he's got the oldest with the most miles so far.
0: So far, so good. Looking really good for him in his category. And we want to see you come by with your high-mileage Jeep today here at Hutch Chrysler Dodge Jeep Ram in Paintsville. Now, also today, if you're in the market to buy, it is a buyer's market because we have 0% for qualified buyers on selected Jeep Wranglers, Gladiators, Grand Cherokees. And if you buy Compass, it's only 1.9% APR for qualified buyers. And that goes on even after 3 o'clock today. So if you're in the market for that, we'd like to see you come by today and check it out. The rain actually has let go for a little bit, so we actually have some dry weather for the moment. But it's a great time to come and try out a Wrangler, a Jeep Grand Cherokee, a Gladiator, a Ram. And you know what? Try it out in the rain. See how it goes out there in different conditions.
1: I tell you what, the Jeeps, the hardiest of all vehicles out there, rain, snow, sleet, whatever, the Jeep is the way to go. 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

0: All right, we are back here at Dodge Chrysler Dodge Jeep Ram in Paintsville, Kentucky. We just had some folks come by looking to register, and we got... We're going to look at this. Let's see. Now, the last three folks. Who were the last three that just came in?
1: Alex Spencer, Tim Van Over, and Connie Crum.
0: All right. Connie Crum, a 2020. Tim Van Over, a 2003. And then Alex Spencer, a 1997. That's the only 90s Jeep over 249,000 miles. Listen, if you got a 90s Jeep out there and you think you got 250,000 miles on that, you might be able to roll in here and win $500. If not, Alex Spencer wins that from the 90s category.
1: Yes, he does.
0: It's radio. You got to yes me. Jason, she don't know how this works.
2: I know. I was new, she's not experienced at it like me and you are.
0: Yeah. I didn't tell her I was going to do this on the radio, because if I didn't, she would have ran and hide.
2: Well, she tried to, and I grabbed them, both of them. I wouldn't let either one of them leave. Yeah. So now Connie Crum is also here buying a vehicle. She's not trading her vehicle in. She doesn't have to, but she's here buying her another one.
0: Oh.
2: So she is actually the first 2020 model in the running so far. So I don't know what her mileage is. Yeah, I think it's 40-some thousand, so... If you're in 2020 out there, come by here and let's look at it. If not, Connie might take the money all by herself.
0: There you go. So listen, if you got a high mileage Jeep, you could win some money between now and 3 o'clock. You got to get in here and get registered to win that cash. But also, like you said, maybe buy something new today.
2: Exactly, tens of thousands of dollars. I mean, I'm sure something has got $10,000 off of it. Grand Cherokee. 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We got Jeeps. We got Gladiators. We got Compasses. We got Ram trucks. We got hot dogs. We got coupons. We got anything you want. 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
2: 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Man, you can't beat it. We're having a good time here. The rain stopped for... I'm an amateur meteorologist.
0: But you know Jim Caldwell.
2: I know Jim Caldwell really, really well. And I would say we're clear to about 2 o'clock, maybe the end of the broadcast.
0: Yeah.
2: So get in here before then. Definitely get here before 3 o'clock, because we're done. 3 o'clock, it's over with.
0: You get here before 3 to get in on all this great stuff. Now, the incentives and the percentages and things on the sales, that's going on through the end of the month. But if you want to win some cash, you got to get here at 3 o'clock today. So come by and see us. Hutch Chrysler, Dodge Jeep Ram. 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And, of course, if you're a first responder, you're going to save some money, get some free oil changes. 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So come by and check that out, too. 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We're broadcasting from Hutch Chrysler Dodge Jeep Ram in Paintsville.
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6: From the WSIPE Weather Center, we are under a flood watch until 2 a.m. tonight, with showers and thunderstorms all throughout the day today. Highs will be in the upper 70s. For tonight, we'll see showers continue overnight with lows in the mid-70s. For tomorrow, we'll see showers likely before 4 p.m., otherwise cloudy skies. Highs will be in the mid-80s. And for tomorrow night, we'll see a slight chance of some showers with lows in the mid-60s. That's been a look at your WSIP weather forecast.

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1: FM, Paintsville. I'm Daria Alvinger. The Trump administration made cleaning up Washington, D.C. a priority, and Interior Secretary Doug Burgum says they're getting the job done.
2: President Trump, you know, said last year we're going to make D.C. safe and beautiful, the greatest country in the world. We're going to have the most beautiful capital in the world. And look at the job that he's accomplished in the last year. I mean, 8,700 arrests, crime rates dropping like crazy in the city to the lowest levels since 1900 in some cases.
1: Burgum, speaking to Fox News, says they will continue to focus on combating crime and to restoring the nation's monuments. Former National Security Advisor John Bolton could get up to 5 years in prison and a $2.25 million fine. When he's sentenced in October, he pleaded guilty yesterday to mishandling classified documents. 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
4: From the WSIP Weather Center, we are under a flood watch until 2 a.m. tonight, with showers and thunderstorms all throughout the day today. Highs will be in the upper 70s. For tonight, we'll see showers continue overnight, with lows in the mid-70s. For tomorrow, we'll see showers likely before 4 p.m., otherwise cloudy skies. Highs will be in the mid-80s. And for tomorrow night, we'll see a slight chance of some showers, with lows in the mid-60s. That's been a look at your WSIP weather forecast.

0: back for our final hour on Hutch Chrysler Dodge Jeep Rams Radio Network today. And we've had a big day. We've had a lot of folks rolling in, and they're still rolling in with their high mileage Jeep products today. And you can try to win some cash. Be sure you come by and check that out until 3 o'clock. And now listen, it's a sharp cutoff at 3. If you ain't here by 3, you ain't winning no money. And no purchase necessary on that. You'll have to stay. Just come by and register. And we'll announce those winners on the Hutch Chrysler Dodge Jeep Ram social media when everything is tabulated. So that's how they'll do that later on this evening. I'm Jamie Johnson. I got Gunner and I got Houston here with me. Guys, how are y'all?
1: Doing well, Jamie. How are you?
0: Good. I hadn't seen you all day. Where you been?
1: I've been busy working some deals, man. We've got two out. I'm trying to get two more. I need somebody down here.
0: And if somebody comes down here, Houston will take another $1,000 off.
1: Absolutely. Any used vehicle, if you mention you heard this ad on the radio, $1,000 off, come get it.
0: And what do you got there in your hand?
1: So, great promotions. I got 2.9% APR for 72 months on 26 Ram 1500s. Woo! I have the nicest Ram 1500 in Eastern Kentucky in the Limited Longhorn out here. Yeah. Nice pearl white color. You got to check it out for yourself.
0: Sounds like a Ric Flair deal. Woo! Ain't that right, Gunner?
2: I'm hearing a lot of woos around here. Bob, give us one. There you go, guys. Come on down. I've told Houston, maybe another 1500. Let's maybe do $1,500 off if you hear from the radio today. If you come in to buy today, listen, we got a couple out already. Houston's been in the back. He's been signing. So listen, come down. Let's make a deal. No, I'm not letting anything walk. If it's within reason, I've got to lose a little bit of money.
0: You're cutting your commission, son.
2: I don't care. As long as my guys are making a little bit of money, listen, we're going to let it roll.
0: Cutting his commission to get your deal. That's earning your business today at Hutch Chrysler Dodge Jeep Ram in Paintsville. And we got so many other great incentives, great deals. Give me a few examples.
2: Guys, we got a 2026 brand new Grand Wagoneer. It was $83,000. Now it's $75,000. I'm losing a little bit of money, but I don't care. I want somebody in this Jeep.
0: Yeah.
2: Like I said, we got some great used inventory. I also have a couple 25 leftover models that we are going to absolutely blow out. So come in and take a look at those 25s. We're going to lose about, $10,000. We don't care. We're going to get them on the road. Let's go.
0: Get them sold. Get them moved. It's today. Come by and see us. We're broadcasting live. Hutch Chrysler Dodge Jeep Ram in Paintsville.

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That's Chrysler Dodge Jeep Ram in Paintsville is where we are today, and we've had a fantastic afternoon. You still have 25 minutes to come by and get your Jeep registered to win the cash if you have a high mileage Jeep, and you can get here in 25 minutes, get it registered. We've had a lot of folks do that already today, and somebody can win some money. We got multiple money winners.

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1: Paintsville. Fox News, I'm Carmen Roberts. Fighting in the Middle East intensifies again. And new attacks on Bahrain and another tanker strike near the Strait of Hormuz, extending tit-for-tat violence into a third day.
2: Iran's state-run IRNA news agency says the IRGC Navy targeted U.S. military positions in the region as retaliation against U.S. airstrikes. On Friday, CENTCOM says U.S. forces struck Iranian missile and drone storage locations after Iran hit a Singapore-flagged cargo ship Thursday.
1: Fox's Madeline Rivera. In Venezuela, rescue crews and residents are scrambling to find survivors in the rubble of twin earthquakes.
3: U.S. military forces arrived Thursday night, just a day after that earthquake struck.
1: Fox's Dana Marie McNichol. So far, more than 920 confirmed dead and at least 51,000 missing. 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
5: From the WSIP Weather Center, we are under a flood watch until 2 a.m. tonight, with showers and thunderstorms all throughout the day today. Highs will be in the upper 70s. For tonight, we'll see showers continue overnight, with lows in the mid-70s. For tomorrow, we'll see showers likely before 4 p.m., otherwise cloudy skies. Highs will be in the mid-80s. And for tomorrow night, we'll see a slight chance of some showers, with lows in the mid-60s. That's been a look at your WSIP weather forecast.

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5: From the WSIP Weather Center, we are under a flood watch until 2 a.m. tonight, with showers and thunderstorms all throughout the day today. Highs will be in the upper 70s. For tonight, we'll see showers continue overnight, with lows in the mid-70s. For tomorrow, we'll see showers likely before 4 p.m., otherwise cloudy skies. Highs will be in the mid-80s. And for tomorrow night, we'll see a slight chance of some showers, with lows in the mid-60s. That's been a look at your WSIP weather forecast.

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From the WSIP Weather Center, we are under a flood watch until 2 a.m. tonight, with showers and thunderstorms all throughout the day today. Highs will be in the upper 70s. For tonight, we'll see showers continue overnight, with lows in the mid-70s. For tomorrow, we'll see showers likely before 4 p.m., otherwise cloudy skies. Highs will be in the mid-80s. And for tomorrow night, we'll see a slight chance of some showers, with lows in the mid-60s. That's been a look at your WSIP weather forecast.

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4: From the WSIP Weather Center, we are under a flood watch until 2 a.m. tonight, with showers and thunderstorms all throughout the day today. Highs will be in the upper 70s. For tonight, we'll see showers continue overnight, with lows in the mid-70s. For tomorrow, we'll see showers likely before 4 p.m., otherwise cloudy skies. Highs will be in the mid-80s. And for tomorrow night, we'll see a slight chance of some showers, with lows in the mid-60s. That's been a look at your WSIP weather forecast.

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2: FM. Paintsville. I'm Carmen Roberts. Fighting in the Mideast continues with attacks on another tanker in the Strait of Hormuz and on a U.S. ally.
3: Bahrain, which is home to the U.S. Navy's Fifth Fleet, says they were the ones hit by Iranian drones overnight. This does raise questions about the strength of this ceasefire.
2: Fox's Madeline Rivera. This follows yesterday's U.S. attacks on Iran in response to the IRG's drone attack on a cargo ship 24 hours before. All this putting more pressure on the preliminary peace deal. The death toll from Venezuela's twin earthquake soars again, reaching more than 1,400, and the number of people listed as missing, nearly 69,000.
4: Government officials expect the numbers to climb higher as searches through rubbled buildings continue. Hundreds of structures have been destroyed, leaving survivors homeless.
2: Fox's Evan Brown, America's listening to Fox News.
5: From the WSIP Weather Center, we are under a flood watch until 2 a.m. tonight, with showers and thunderstorms all throughout the day today. Highs will be in the upper 70s. For tonight, we'll see showers continue overnight, with lows in the mid-70s. For tomorrow, we'll see showers likely before 4 p.m., otherwise cloudy skies. Highs will be in the mid-80s. And for tomorrow night, we'll see a slight chance of some showers, with lows in the mid-60s. That's been a look at your WSIP weather forecast.

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1: 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Fox News, I'm Angelo Bavaro. The U.S. is helping with relief efforts in Venezuela after this week's devastating earthquakes. The death toll climbing to over 1,400.
2: U.S. Southern Command are leading the efforts. Acting Venezuelan President Delcy Rodriguez said that President Trump called her yesterday to reaffirm U.S. government support there. So survivors still trapped under the rubble.
1: Fox's Dana Marie McNichol. New strikes in the Middle East.
3: Officials in Bahrain, which hosts a U.S. military base, say they were the ones that came under attack from Iranian drones. All of this, of course, happening just a day after the U.S. military announced that it launched strikes along the southern coast in Iran. That military action was in response to Iran attacking a Singapore-flagged ship that was transiting the Strait of Hormuz on Thursday.
1: That is Fox's Jeff Paul. 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
4: From the WSIP Weather Center, we are under a flood watch until 2 a.m. tonight, with showers and thunderstorms all throughout the day today. Highs will be in the upper 70s. For tonight, we'll see showers continue overnight, with lows in the mid-70s. For tomorrow, we'll see showers likely before 4 p.m., otherwise cloudy skies. Highs will be in the mid-80s. And for tomorrow night, we'll see a slight chance of some showers, with lows in the mid-60s. That's been a look at your WSIP weather forecast.

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3: From the WSIPE Weather Center, we are under a flood watch until 2 a.m. tonight, with showers and thunderstorms all throughout the day today. Highs will be in the upper 70s. For tonight, we'll see showers continue overnight, with lows in the mid-70s. For tomorrow, we'll see showers likely before 4 p.m., otherwise cloudy skies. Highs will be in the mid-80s. And for tomorrow night, we'll see a slight chance of some showers, with lows in the mid-60s. That's been a look at your WSIP weather forecast.

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From the WSIP Weather Center, we are under a flood watch until 2 a.m. tonight, with showers overnight and lows in the mid-60s. For your Sunday, we'll see showers likely before 4 p.m., otherwise cloudy skies with highs in the mid-80s. Sunday night, we'll see slight chances of some rain, otherwise partly cloudy skies with lows in the mid-60s. And then for your Monday, we'll see mostly sunny skies, highs will be near 90. That's been a look at your WSIP weather forecast.

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2: From the WSIP Weather Center, we are under a flood watch until 2 a.m. tonight, with showers overnight and lows in the mid-60s. For your Sunday, we'll see showers likely before 4 p.m., otherwise cloudy skies with highs in the mid-80s. Sunday night, we'll see slight chances of some rain, otherwise partly cloudy skies with lows in the mid-60s. And then for your Monday, we'll see mostly sunny skies, highs will be near 90. That's been a look at your WSIP weather forecast.

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1: Paintsville. Fox News, I'm Angelo Bavaro. The U.S. military launched a new round of airstrikes against Iranian targets today.
2: This is in response to the IRGC hitting a ship in the Strait of Hormuz. It was about 4:30 a.m. when that ship was hit near the Strait of Hormuz. That's the second ship in 2 days, and this is the second night of bombing that the U.S. military is carrying out. The targets include air defense systems, drone storage sites, cruise missiles.
1: Fox's Jennifer Griffin. Rescue efforts continue in Venezuela after this week's devastating earthquakes.
3: An unknown number of survivors are still trapped under the rubble. With a possible death toll in the thousands, native Venezuelans here say the immediate aid from the Trump administration will save lives.
1: Fox's Dana Marie McNichol. 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
4: From the WSIP Weather Center, we are under a flood watch until 2 a.m. tonight, with showers overnight and lows in the mid-60s. For your Sunday, we'll see showers likely before 4 p.m., otherwise cloudy skies with highs in the mid-80s. Sunday night, we'll see slight chances of some rain, otherwise partly cloudy skies with lows in the mid-60s. And then for your Monday, we'll see mostly sunny skies, highs will be near 90. That's been a look at your WSIP.